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0: tickets for Raging Waters for caller 20. That is you.
1: Oh, my God. Thank you, Sandy.
0: Oh, you are welcome. Who is this?
1: This is Rosa from Los Angeles.
0: What are you doing this weekend? Anything fun?
1: Oh, nothing, nothing. Just staying home. It's too hot out there.
0: Oh, girl, seriously. Even with the AC, I want to close the blinds and just kind of take a long nap this weekend. Paula Abdul, it's Coast 103.5.

0: Shakira, Coast 103.5, the best mix of the 80s, 90s, and today. Thank you so much for having us on. I'm Sandy Steck. Busy Friday here in Los Angeles. We had David Beckham get his official star on the Hollywood Walk of Fame a few hours ago. That was hosted by our very own Ellen Kay from the Ellen Kay Morning Show. It was kind of cool, too. And also, you know, in 20 minutes, the FIFA World Cup opening ceremony starts. USA versus Paraguay at SoFi. So, yeah, it is... The fever has hit. I did love during his speech, David Beckham gave a nod to one of his idols, Michael Jordan.
1: The more I saw, the more I became obsessed with America, its stars, and especially its sports. American football with its Super Bowl and the NBA with the superstars who transcended the game and dominated people and popular culture like rock stars. And no one was more powerful than Michael Jordan, the greatest of all time. I loved everything about him. His talent on the court, his style off it, and his impact far beyond the game. He is the reason that I wore number 23, and he showed that you could be more than just an athlete.
0: Yeah, it was a really beautiful ceremony, Victoria. His wife was there, their three children, Romeo, Cruz, and Harper. And we have a whole bunch of pictures and video on our Instagram and Facebook, Coast 103.5 FM.
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1: The World Cup is in full swing. Mexico kicked off the tournament with a 2-0 win over South Africa yesterday.
2: Alvarado's crossing, and there's the goal he was looking for. It's Raul Jimenez, and it's 2-0.
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Dodgers in Chicago right now. Bottom of the fourth, and we're up 2-1. 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

hot is it for you outside? It's cooled down to like 82 here in Burbank. Somehow still not officially this summer yet, but it will start on the 21st. Kenny Loggins, Coast 103.5.

By the way, Mariah Carey, Always Be My Baby. That is your LNK 1K Payday Song of the Day Monday morning. Be listening for that song between 8 and 9 and be caller 20 when you hear it to win. Mariah Carey, Always Be My Baby, Monday morning on Coast.

I'm not sure if you're thinking about going to our iHeartRadio Music Festival in Las Vegas. 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BTS, Benson Boone, Lainey Wilson, Kenny Chesney, Goo Goo Dolls, Snoop Dogg, just to name a few. Two nights, Las Vegas T-Mobile Arena. I go every year, so I'm so excited for this year, September 18th and 19th. You can buy your tickets right now at AXS.com.

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1: Soccer fans from around the world have descended on North America for the World Cup. FIFA President Gianni Infantino hopes the event can be a unifying force.
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Coast 103.5. All right, well, have a great rest of your Friday night. The good news is it's going to be a little bit cooler this weekend. Not by much. I mean, summer is officially starting next Sunday, the 21st. My name is Sandy Steck. Love Songs with Delilah is next.

0: It's a little after 7 o'clock. Good evening, Southern California. You found Delilah's Love Songs on the Coast on your Friday night. Right here on Coast 103.5. Sharing a pleasant evening with you as that moon rises again over the city. What a glorious sight. Our phone lines are open, 1-800-929-KOST. And you can always message us if you want to get through on the phone lines by heading to coast1035.com and clicking or tapping on my Delilah blog, where you can message us right here in the studio all night long. Let's head to the phone lines and talk to our first caller on hold. Hi there, you've called Delilah on Coast 103.5. Thanks for joining us tonight. Who's this?
1: This is Tyra.
0: Tyra, hi. What can I do for you?
1: I wanted to see if I can request a song for Glenn Lyon. He's like on a little vacation right now. We'll just say that.
0: You're on a vacation with him or from him?
1: From him. He's like in the county right now.
0: Oh, that kind of vacation. An all-expense-paid vacation. A vacation where everything you need is provided for you down to your towel.
1: Most definitely.
0: And the food is not really anything to write home about.
1: Okay, no.
0: No. How long will he be on this vacation? Have they told him that yet?
1: They haven't told him yet, but we're hoping for the end of the month.
0: But it could be longer, could be shorter.
1: We're praying for shorter.
0: Uh-huh. And what is this person in your life? Boyfriend, husband, like where are we at in the...
1: Fiancé.
0: Is your fiancé going to keep being a knucklehead, or is this like just one and done?
1: This is the last time. He's like actually like changing while he's there. I've seen a big difference in him.
0: Now, if I were your best friend... your very bestie, your sister friend, or your mama, would I be encouraging this, or would I say, red flag, I see a few red flags here?
1: No, they'd be encouraging this. My sister encourages it.
0: Okay. That's all I needed to know. In that case, I will find a sweet song for you.
1: I really appreciate it.
0: Because you know what? There but for the grace of God go I.
1: Man.
0: I kid you not. God is good, though.
1: All the time.
0: All the time. You have a great night.
1: Yes, ma'am. You too.

0: Come on in, Southern California. You found Delilah on Coast 103.5. This is Love Songs on the Coast. I got a message on social media from a mom who is helping her future daughter-in-law plan a surprise birthday party for her son. And she said when he was 3 years old, he was listening to your show in his bed. And the next day, he came to me and said, "Mom, what is a relationship?" And now he has found his forever relationship, his forever love. If your kids are listening to this show, if they're in the back seat of the car, or if you were that kid growing up, thank you. Thank you for letting me be a part of the memories, a part of the fabric that is woven into the memories, the tapestry of your life. What an honor. What an incredible honor. Call me tonight. The phone lines are open. I would love to hear from you. 1-800-929-KOST. We will head to the coastlines coming up next. 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

I received this letter from a listener named Michael who says, "Dear Delilah, I can remember listening to you growing up. So this is an honor to be able to tell you about my dad. This will be my 22nd year to celebrate Father's Day with my father, and he never ceases to amaze me. My parents were divorced when I was only 5. I have 3 younger siblings, and we all lived with my dad. You can imagine that life was not easy. This hardworking father of 4 young children had his life turned upside down. He literally had to be dad, mom, provider, teacher, and everything in between. He even had to be the chef, the cook. And let me tell you, he was never the best cook. Most of the time, the dinner table was guessing what it was he had made. Nevertheless, he got the hang of it all and did an outstanding job making tuna helper almost all of the time. I have to say, though, that through it all, I never once heard Dad complain. Our father made sure we came first. All of our needs were met. Dad never dated or remarried until we were older, but rather spent his time making sure we were loved unconditionally, making sure he was there when we needed him. We're all grown up now. I'm 22, Sarah's 19, Matthew's 18, and Caitlin is 15. Okay, we're not all grown up, but we're getting there. We're still very close to our dad, and we're doing great. He has his ups and downs, but he is the best. Thank you for listening, from Michael."

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2: Michelle, hi. Thank you for calling the Delilah Show. Who are you thinking of tonight?
3: I am thinking of my husband.
2: What's his name?
3: Jeff.
2: And what do you want to tell me about Jeff tonight?
3: We were together for 7 years, got married for a year, and got divorced, and got back together.
2: You were together for a long time?
3: Yes, got married.
2: Got married, and then it fell
3: apart.
2: For
3: a year, yes. And
2: how long have you been separated now?
3: We were only separated for 6 months.
2: So is this a situation of I can't live with him, I can't live without him?
3: I just can't live without him, period. And he has been not only my husband, but like the bestest friend in the world.

0: 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God lets us go through the fires so that all the dross, all the worthless metal will be melted away, burned away, and pure gold is what is left behind. If you're going through a trial right now, a tribulation, perhaps God is refining you. Perhaps he is refining you so your heart will be pure gold. Celebrating that refinement with you tonight, as difficult as it may be. 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
4: The World Cup is in full swing. 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
5: 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It's Raul Jimenez, and it's 2-0.
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7: Hi, welcome. 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
8: 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I'm missing my dad 2 states away, and I really miss him. I'm just wondering if you could just pick any song to make me feel better.
7: I will

0: do that if you promise me you will sit down and write Dad a letter or call
1: yes,
0: him.
1: Yes, I will.
0: And tell him how important he is in your life every day of your life.
1: Yes, I will. I'm going to see him actually in 2 weeks, so.
0: Good for you, but it's still kind of tough tonight.
1: Yes, it is.
0: You're such a good daughter, Lisa. I'll play a song for Daddy.
1: Thank you.

0: 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That's the number to call tonight, Southland, right here on Coast 103.5.
1: You've called the Delilah Show. Hi, who is this?
2: This is Sarah.
1: What can I do for you?
2: I have a really good friend of mine, and I think I may feel more than just friendly feelings towards him, and I was wondering if you had a song for that.
1: So you're falling in love with your friend?
2: Mm-hmm.
1: What's his name?
2: Sam.
1: And how long have you been friends with Sam?
2: About 2 years now.
1: So it's just kind of buddy friends, or has it ever been more than that?
2: Not really. We've always been really close, though.
1: And now every time he walks by or calls you, your heart goes pitter-pat?
2: Mm-hmm.
1: Do you think he might feel the same way, or you just don't know?
2: I don't know.
1: All right. Well, let's find out.
2: Okay.
1: Let's see what I can do for you.
2: Thank you.
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1: Hi, Jamie.
2: Hi, Delilah.
1: How can I help you?
2: I was just wanting to call and let you know that it can happen.
1: It can happen. What's it and how did it happen?
2: Well, I've had a long, hard life, even though it's just 24 years, but I have a 5-year-old daughter. And I finally met a man that loved me and her as much as the world itself. And 2 years ago, I was told that I couldn't have any more children. And fortunately, we were very lucky, and I was able to get pregnant.
1: So you met a nice man, he married you, he's caring for your daughter, and now you're having a baby together.
2: Xander just turned a year old, so we already had him.
1: What's his name?
2: Xander. It's Alexander, but we call him Xander.
1: All right. So this is a song of hope and inspiration for all the single moms and dads out there who are feeling a little lonely tonight.
2: Yes, it is, because it can happen. There are guys out there, there are females out there that you just have to wait for it to come to you. It's not something you can just look for. It will come to you.

menopause, you're going to have to realize there are going to be moments of frustration. But you can't change your mom. If you no longer live at home, if you are an adult and you're having these discussions with mom, learn these three rules. Number one, be quick. Number two, be quiet. Number three, be gone. Be quick, be quiet, be gone. If all she wants to do is argue with you, don't engage with her. When she starts, simply, you know, sidestep the argument and say, Mom, I just remembered I have an appointment. Gotta go. Love you. I'll call you tonight. And don't engage in the toxic conversation. But if you are a teenager or a young person and you are living at home, I don't know. I don't know what's going on with your mom. Maybe there is something chemically imbalanced if suddenly she went from being a nice person to fighting all the time. Maybe you could ask her if you could go to counseling together and you could share your feelings honestly with somebody there so your mom won't explode on you but will listen to you. It doesn't sound like she's listening to you in the context of the situation that you're in. Maybe if you could bring in a third party, another parent or a relative or a professional counselor that can mediate and moderate, and you can share your feelings and she can share her feelings in a situation where she's not going to explode, maybe that will help you two to grow back together. This too shall pass. And in a few years, you'll look back and hopefully you'll both laugh. It's a miracle my mother and I made it from the age that I was 14 until I was 18 or 19. A miracle, because we had some doozies of fights back then. Good luck. God bless you.

0: 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Our phone lines are open, 1-800-929-KOST. 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Dave, what can I do for you?
1: Well, I just wanted to, call and let you know that I started listening to you kind of by accident about 5 years ago. I was going through a divorce at the time. I was sitting in a recliner alone in a dark one-bedroom apartment, flipping through the radio dial, just kind of missing my kids and I guess feeling sorry for myself and contemplating where my life was going. I guess I've always had a pretty positive outlook on life, but sometimes it's hard to stay positive when things look like they're falling down around you. And I just recently heard someone say that when God gives you a present, he often wraps it inside a problem. And I'd like to dedicate a song to the present who is there for me. And her name is Cheryl, who is not only my wife, but more importantly, my very best friend.
2: So 5 years ago, when you were going through the depths of despair in your divorce, I bet you were saying things like, I will never love again. I will never trust another woman as long as I'm alive.
1: Well, you certainly do ask an awful lot of questions of the person when you do get to meet them.
2: So you put her through the third degree.
1: We put each other through the third degree.
2: So she'd had a few bumps and bruises in the heart along the way.
1: She went through pretty much the same thing I had.
2: Now, were you friends before all this happened, or did you find one another afterwards?
1: It was kind of a developing process, I guess. And we had kind of known each other and were kind of going through the same thing at the same time.
2: So you were sort of a support for one another.
1: Yeah, we were kind of leaning on each other to hold each other up.
2: And through that friendship, you found the love of your life.
1: That I did.

0: 1-800-929-KOST. That's the number to call tonight, Southland, right here on Coast 103.5. Hi, good evening. Who's this?
1: This is Tracy.
0: Tracy, what can I do for you?
1: Delilah, I was wondering if you could play a song for me and my boyfriend tonight.
0: So what's his name?
1: His name is Frankie. I've had really bad failed relationships in the past with nothing but bad guys. And I've known him since I was a little girl. And we've been friends ever since. And we worked together in the same establishment. And one night we had a party to go to and he asked me to go. And we were only going to go with friends, but then things took a different turn.
0: Happened and he arranged it so you could go alone together.
1: Yes. Mm-hmm. And we've been hitting it off ever since. We've been dating for almost 2 months, and it's been just wonderful. And he's just the best person that's ever happened to me.

Evening, Southern California. Our phone lines are open, 1-800-929-KOST. Call me now on Coast 103.5. I got this note from a listener who says, my best friend loves you. She's grown up listening to you, and now she lives in our area. She can't listen to you every day. I've heard you a few times as we drove on the road, but I want to know what song you would dedicate if you knew that my best friend has changed my life from a negative to a positive. My family, friends, and career were not good to me, but by being friends with Macy for a few years, my life has turned upside down. Her family has taken me in as their own, and my friend has taught me to be strong and to change for the better. I love our friendship, and every day I'm thankful that she is there for me. The world needs more people like Macy. Leah, thank you for writing. Tell your friend she can listen to me online. And here is a song I will play for you two tonight.

0: 1-800-929-KOST. That's the number to call tonight, Southland, right here on Coast 103.5. Hi, good evening. Welcome to the Delilah Show. Who is this?
1: This is Hina.
0: Hina, welcome. What can I do for you?
1: I just wanted to tell you about a very special person in my life. His name is Moise.
0: Is this very special person boyfriend kind of person? What?
1: Boyfriend, soon to be hopefully fiancé.
0: Boyfriend, hoping for the bling bling.
1: You can say that. He is a wonderful, wonderful, wonderful man. He is my best friend. We met a little over like a year and a half ago. We both teach, and we met under training and became really good friends. And slowly that friendship turned into love for me. Things became a little rocky because he ended up getting engaged, which broke off for me, which was a good sign, but he went through, you know, a lot of anguish and hurt, and he was going through an emotional roller coaster himself. And I tried to be a good friend to him and stay with him at all times and just let him know how much I really did care about him and how much I do love him. And at one point I did muster up the courage to tell him how I felt, but I knew at that time he didn't feel the same way about me. So I decided to be more patient and maybe just hope and pray that things did work out the way they should. And lo and behold, it did. About 5 months ago, and actually today is 5 months for us, and it's been the best 5 months of my life.
0: So how did you feel going through that when he was engaged to someone else when you knew that you loved him with all your heart?
1: It was really hard. I cried almost every night. I had a girlfriend that I talked to all the time about it, and she knew how I felt, and I had to just be brave, and I'm very big on fate. I believe in fate, and I know that whatever happens, happens for a reason. And I think that everything worked out as such because I guess it was meant to happen. And I am so blessed, so blessed to have found him.
0: All right, go dry your tears of joy.

0: Right now, focus on your school, focus on your life, and trust that God has a plan for you. And if this man is a part of that plan, it will happen in the right time, and it'll be oh so sweet. Good luck.
1: I feel by the wayside, like everyone else. I hate you, I hate you. I

0: 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Our phone lines are open, 1-800-929-KOST. 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Hi, welcome to the Delilah Show. Who is this?
1: Josh. I was wondering if I could make a request.
0: You may. Who is on your heart?
1: This girl I've been talking with, Casey.
0: All right. So you've been talking. Have you been meeting, or is this just an online haven't met yet thing?
1: No, we've met once, but she goes to school in a different state.
0: How much more schooling does she have left?
1: I'm not sure.
0: I thought you said you've been talking. That's kind of important to learn.
1: I know.
0: How often do you text her?
1: A couple days a week.
0: So we're not even really past the flirting stage yet.
1: Not really.
0: We're not to the texting each other good night yet.
1: No.
0: Uh-huh. Do you know what she's studying?
1: Something to do with animals and like zoology type thing.
0: Is she cute?
1: Yes.
0: That part we know. Okay, what's her favorite food? Have you found that out yet?
1: No.
0: Oh my gosh, Josh, you need my help.
1: I do.
0: You have no clue how to get to know this girl.
1: No, I don't.
0: Have you always been the shy?
1: I have. My entire life.
0: Okay, let me ask you this. When you text her, does she text back within 5 or 10 minutes?
1: Normally.
0: Okay, so that means she likes you. So if she likes you, she's waiting for you to text her more than once or twice a week.
1: All right.
0: Does she usually text like 1 or 2 words, or does she write sentences and reach out to talk to you?
1: Sentences.
0: Okay, so she likes you. You got to step up your game, buddy. You're going to have to be bold, because if she's that cute and has you this smitten and discombobulated, then she's probably got 15 other guys thinking the same thing.
1: I'll step up my game.
0: I'll play a good song for you, and you just text her a little note that says, you know, was listening to Delilah and heard a song that made me think about you.
1: All right. Thank you, Delilah.
0: Bye-bye.
1: Bye.

0: 1-800-929-KOST. That's the number to call tonight, Southland, right here on Coast 103.5. Thank you for calling The Delilah Show. Who is this?
1: Maribel.
0: Welcome. This is Delilah. What can I do for you?
1: Well, there's a friend I have, and we're like really good friends, but a lot of people keep teasing us about liking each other, but I really don't let it get in the way, and I'm just really thankful to have him as a friend. He's always there to make me smile. He's always making me laugh. And when he makes me angry on accident, he's always saying sorry. He's just a wonderful guy. It's amazing.
0: You know why people are teasing you, saying that you have a crush on him?
1: Why?
0: Because you have a crush on him. I can tell by the smile in your voice when you describe his friendship that this guy is like amazing.
1: Yeah.
0: There's a reason your friends are teasing you, saying you have a crush on him. Because you do.
1: Yes.
0: Okay, a little bit, she says. A tiny little bit.
1: Sometimes it's just like, you know, embarrassing to admit it, but...
0: Okay, how about we just keep it between us, you and I... Okay, maybe a few other people might figure it out, but mostly us.
1: Mm-hmm.
0: Okay?
1: Okay.
0: Okay, I'll play a song for you. Thank you for calling.
1: You're welcome.

Hello, LA. This is Delilah's Love Songs at Night, right here on Coast 103.5. Thank you for being here with me tonight. I hope you have a fabulous weekend, and do me a favor, take some time out of your weekend schedule to slow down and love someone. Good night. You're listening to Delilah.

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1: 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Welcome, just getting going on the LNK Weekend Show. I'm Ellen.
2: Hi, I'm Ryan Mano.
1: And we are happy you're here by our side. Okay, instantly answer this question honestly. Were you attracted to your partner right away, like right off the bat? Or did it take a little time to get there? A new study out this week found that half of all people currently in love say it was not instant attraction. No right or wrong answers. Just wondering how it happened for you. 8664-LNK, let's talk about it.

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Hey! We're the LNK Weekend Show. Weekends fly by too fast. You work hard all week, then you get to this morning, Saturday morning. Researchers blame our phones. So the average person checks their phone hundreds of times a day. That's a fact. And that makes time feel fragmented and faster. So we're telling you, if you want the weekend to slow down, put your phone down and go do something you can't use your phone for. Garden, read, cook, take a drive. The secret to your weekend becoming longer isn't adding hours, it's paying attention to the ones you already have.

fever is in high pitch. The World Cup could cost employers $17 billion in lost productivity. People are at work streaming, not showing up at all, or late. Let's compare that to other sports. Super Bowl, $5 billion in lost productivity. March Madness, $12 billion in lost productivity. But

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We give you song story, the story behind the song. And today's singer comes from Sweden. During the country's summer months, particularly north of the Arctic Circle, where my relatives live, they're in Norway, way above the Arctic Circle, the sun never sets. And so this singer bottles the party, the feeling, the love of life. Find out who she is as we dive into the song next on the LNK Weekend Show.

0: 5. J-Lo has been making the rounds promoting her new rom-com, Office Romance. I saw it. It's on Netflix. Ryan, it's really, really good.
1: You liked it?
0: I loved it. Brett Goldstein wrote it.
1: Okay.
0: He's also one of the directors, and he wrote it with J-Lo in mind. So she's perfect for the role. But she's made it pretty clear while promoting this movie that she's going to stay single for as long as she wants to. And if you want to meet her, there's one thing you should never do.
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0: 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More of your calls just ahead on the LNK Weekend Show. What was the first thing that went through your head when you met your significant other? Was it, oh my God, who's that? I was like both. I was that, and I was also, I don't know. He's dating all these people with my husband.
1: Yep.
0: I was like, oh, yes, and oh, no. We're going to pass the talking stick to you next. 866-

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Coming up next on the LNK Weekend Show, your Saturday feel good. Really, it's two simple words. Someone did an experiment to find out how these two words affect different people and how magical they can be. This someone is famous. He's going to share the words next on the LNK Weekend Show.

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0: 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Love you, Rye.
1: Love you, Al.
0: And we end every show with a quote and a kiss. We pick a famous celebrity who's having a birthday today, and that's Chris Evans. He says, you can't control everything. Sometimes you just need to relax and have faith that things will work out. Kiss on three. Kiss on me. One, two, three. Mm-hmm.

best mix of the 80s, 90s, and today. It's Coast 103.5. Hi, good morning. It's Carrie Steele checking in to just spend a little time with you on a very beautiful, warm, sunny

people may be deciding to go to the movies. Great place to cool off, see a good film. Anybody seeing Michael at the movies now that it's streaming the Michael Jackson biopic? You can stream it from the comfort of your own home now. But maybe you're going to go see Disclosure Day. It's supposed to do pretty well at the box office, and it rates 82% fresh at Rotten Tomatoes.

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Gosh, it was a busy week for Taylor, right? 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

from the Top Gun soundtrack. And who knew Tom Cruise and David Beckham were such good friends? I didn't know. I'm sure Ellen Kay knew. David Beckham got his star on the Hollywood Walk of Fame on Friday. Ellen Kay was the host. You can check out all the posts, all of the posts on her socials and Coast's socials. But yeah, Tom Cruise went up there and said a few words. I didn't know they'd been friends for so long.

the best mix of the 80s, 90s, and today. It's Coast 103.5. Were you wondering if Katy Perry made any money off that performance she gave yesterday before the match? The answer is no. No performance fee. Now, they did cover all production and staging expenses, but nothing for Katy.

Cause I gotta have faith. Ooh, I gotta have faith. Cause I gotta have faith. The best mix of the 80s, 90s, and today. It's Coast 103.5. Hi there, it's Carrie Steele. Such a pleasure to be keeping you company this afternoon. Thanks for making Coast part of your weekend.

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0: No fighting.
1: Shakira won't get a performance fee when she performs during the halftime show for the World Cup Finals July 19th. Shakira, Madonna, BTS, no performance fees. 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

Goo Goo Dolls and Iris. I sure hope they do this one at our iHeartRadio Music Festival. They are performing night one, Friday, September 18th. And that show is sold out. Still tickets available for night two. And I'm going to say it again. 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Nelson Taylor.

103.5. Hi, it's Carrie Steele. I'm laughing because I have a random fun fact, and this is a little odd. And remember, this was 30 years ago, but the inventor of Tickle Me Elmo, he was a Unabomber suspect. Yeah, the FBI actually talked with him over 6 months. There were just too many coincidences that linked him to the Unabomber. And he wasn't even cleared until Ted Kaczynski was actually arrested. Remember that? It was 30 years ago, but I just thought that was random and weird. See?

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1: This

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1: Hi, it's Ellen. 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

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It's Coast 103.5. Have you seen the previews for this? It looks really intriguing. They're calling it a rock tromedy. Alanis Morissette, Butterfly with a Machete. It's a limited run residency coming to YouTube Theater. And on Thursday, we are giving away tickets all day. 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

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Yeah, we're playing more of everybody's favorites. So wherever you're going, whoever you're with, they're just going to love the best mix of the 80s, 90s, and today.

Bryan Adams singing about the summer of 69. We're just about a week away from the summer of 2026. Oh my goodness, where has this year gone? Benson Boone now in Beautiful Things on Coast 103.5.

0: the best mix of the 80s, 90s, and today. It's Coast 103.5. Hey, it's Carrie Steele. So happy to be keeping you company on this beautiful Saturday afternoon. Got some Olivia Dean coming up. Going to hear from Human League. How about some Daft Punk now? And Get Lucky on Coast.
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It's Coast 103.5. And tell a friend, let everybody know how great you feel with Coast on your radio, especially listening to songs like this one from Olivia Dean, Man I Need on Coast.

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Good afternoon. This is Jack Cradiville. Thank you for having us on. Hey, heading on a road trip? Sing loud, real loud. I'll explain why coming up.

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Hope you're having a great weekend. Back at it bright and early Monday. It's all about your dollars and Dodgers and dads. 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

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Coast 103.5, this is Jack Cradiville. Good afternoon. Fold or crumble? It's the question. Details coming up.

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I want to have some fun, need a little extra cash. Well, it's the final week of the LNK 1K payday. 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

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This is Jack Cradival. Father's Day next weekend. How would you like to check out a Dodger game with Dad? Baltimore Orioles will be in town. Just leave us a message on the talkback mic, name, phone number, and mention Dodgers as well.